0: Z99, Northern Minnesota's classic rock station with the Rolling Stones. Bon Jovi before that. We kicked off the hour with Queen from the album Jazz. And coming up after the break, it's Joan Jett and Audioslave on 99.1.
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0: Z99, Northern Minnesota's classic rock station with Pink Floyd. Some Audio Slave before that. Kicked off the set with Joan Jett and the Black Hearts as we make our way through Tuesday night. Weather's shaping up to be beautiful for the next several days, although there might be some rain in the forecast, which we really need. We'll get the details next.
1: 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An All-American original is on his way to Kicking Up Country 2026, Aaron Lewis, the man behind Country Boy.
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1: 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Kicking Up Country 2026. You don't want to miss this.
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7: Here's the latest Bemidji area weather forecast from the Z99 Weather Center.
8: I'm meteorologist Mace Michaels. Partly cloudy for tonight, a low in the upper 50s. For tomorrow, mostly sunny and mild. Some showers and storms possible in the afternoon and evening. Highs into the low 80s. Scattered showers and storms tomorrow night, Thursday, and Friday. Live bands and lakeside vibes. 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

0: Z99, Northern Minnesota's classic rock station with the Electric Light Orchestra. New World Record, the name of the album. Before that, The Scorpions, Everclear. We kicked off the hour with a title cut from Foreigner's third album, Head Games. Well, you know what? 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Many more prizes. We'll maybe tell you about those a little bit later. 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Scotty will call a name around 7:40 weekday mornings. And if that name is yours, you'll have 10 minutes to call in and get yourself qualified as a finalist. Then you get to go to the big closing party Thursday, June 18th at Acme Tools. We'll start rolling around 11 o'clock or so. Come in, get registered. There's going to be food trucks there, so you can grab some lunch while you're there. And then wait around till we draw the name out somewhere around 12:15, 12:30, somewhere in there. So check it out, get registered, and see if you can't get your backyard completely renovated.
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0: Z99 or the Minnesota's Classic Rock Station with Simon and Garfunkel. Rod Stewart before that, Queen from The Game, and we kick things off from the album War, that was U2. Coming up after the break, we'll find out about that summertime weather, see if we're going to get some rain or not, and we'll get into Aerosmith and Loverboy on 99.1.
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8: Here's the latest Bemidji area weather forecast from the Z99 Weather Center.
9: I'm meteorologist Mace Michaels. Partly cloudy for tonight, a low in the upper 50s. For tomorrow, mostly sunny and mild. Some showers and storms possible in the afternoon and evening. Highs into the low 80s. Scattered showers and storms tomorrow night, Thursday, and Friday. Live bands and lakeside vibes. 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

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Some Aerosmith before that. 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

0: 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Skid Row before that, George Thorogood kicked off the hour with the Eagles. 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

0: Z99, Northern Minnesota's classic rock station with Kansas. If somebody came up to you and said, name three Kansas songs, that's probably the first one you would name. The second one would probably be Dust in the Wind, and the third one, probably Point of No Return. Van Halen before that, Derek and the Dominoes, and Bob Seger kicked it off. Coming up after the break, we'll check weather and get into Brian Adams on Z99.
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4: Here's the latest Bemidji area weather forecast from the Z99 Weather Center.
5: I'm meteorologist Mace Michaels. Partly cloudy for tonight, a low in the upper 50s. For tomorrow, mostly sunny and mild. Some showers and storms possible in the afternoon and evening. Highs into the low 80s. Scattered showers and storms tomorrow night, Thursday, and Friday. Live bands and lakeside vibes. Don't miss the Worthington Windsurfing and Music Festival, coming up June 12th and 13th. It's 69 degrees right now.
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0: Z99, Northern Minnesota's classic rock station. Kids everywhere still relishing the fact that school is indeed out for summer. Yeah, a lot of stuff going on with school out for summer. We got the Lions Hearing Walk coming up Saturday at Diamond Point Park. You can still get registered for that. I think we're running out of time. What's the date? Yeah, a couple days, June 4th, the deadline to register for Take a Kid Fishing. You can do that at BemidjiTKF.org. 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It's pretty awesome. Yeah, yeah, you get to go there too, Mom and Dad. You get to go to that that big deal as well. And what else we got coming up soon? Well, we got the, oh yeah, United Way Kids Fishing Tournament. That's a cool event. You can get registered at the United Way of Bemidji Area's website right now. It's $50, and it's kind of a 50-50 thing. There's a number of youth organizations that are part of this, and you can pick one of those, and they'll get half of the money, and the United will get the other half of the money. You get to go fishing on Sunday the 14th from, 9 to noon, I believe it is, and on any lake in Beltrami County. And there's all kinds of prizes. Pretty much everybody who fishes that tournament's walking away with something.
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0: Z99, Northern Minnesota's classic rock station with Sweet, John Cougar Mellencamp before that, and kicked off the hour with Pete Townshend. Well, we've got another one-day, one-item auction coming up this Thursday morning, 6 a.m. to 7 p.m. from Lakewood Detail. They got three items up for bid. It's two $150 detail certificates and a set of WeatherTech floor mats. Yeah, so you can grab an either traditional detail package, upgrade at the time of service to a larger package or for a larger vehicle, and then one set of WeatherTech floor mats. 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

0: Z99, Northern Minnesota's classic rock station with the Eagles. CCR before that, the Cars from their debut album in Stone Temple Pilots. Well, Loop the Lake is returning to Lake Bemidji Saturday, June 20th, 7:30 a.m. to 10 a.m. A rolling start from the South Shore Beach here in Bemidji. It's a 12th annual event. It is $20 per participant, 13 and older, $5 per participant, 12 and under. Walk-up registration during check-in and day of the event, $30 per participant for ages 13 and older, $10 per participant, 12 and under. So get registered now if you plan on riding around the lake. It'll be a beautiful day, I guarantee it, and we're going to have a great time.
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6: Here's the latest Bemidji area weather forecast from the Z99 Weather Center.
7: I'm meteorologist Mace Michaels. Partly cloudy for tonight, a low in the upper 50s. For tomorrow, mostly sunny and mild. Some showers and storms possible in the afternoon and evening. Highs into the low 80s. Scattered showers and storms tomorrow night, Thursday, and Friday. Live bands and lakeside vibes. Don't miss the Worthington Windsurfing and Music Festival, coming up June 12th and 13th. Currently at 64 degrees.
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2: Here's the latest Bemidji area weather forecast from the Z99 Weather Center.
3: I'm meteorologist Mace Michaels. Partly cloudy for tonight, a low in the upper 50s. For tomorrow, mostly sunny and mild. Some showers and storms possible in the afternoon and evening. Highs into the low 80s. Scattered showers and storms tomorrow night, Thursday, and Friday. 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

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I said, I know. Everybody funny. Now you funny too.

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12: I'm meteorologist Brandon Bormans. Partly sunny skies.

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1: From ABC News, I'm Sherry Preston. Some of the biggest races from the Tuesday primaries are still up in the air, including in California, where Republican Steve Hilton and Democrat Javier Becerra are still neck and neck, with Tom Steyer in third. The top two vote-getters head for a runoff. Los Angeles Mayor Karen Bass, the top vote-getter in her re-election attempt.
2: We have led a grassroots campaign because we want to bring change to our city, and that's what we've been doing, and that's what we're going to continue to do.
1: Her likely November opponent, reality TV star Spencer Pratt.
3: The next 5 months is I'm going to have time to build out this team to show everybody the level of Democratic supporters that I have behind me.
1: President Trump's endorsement streak running into a roadblock in Iowa. His handpicked candidate for governor, Republican Congressman Randy Feenstra, has conceded to his GOP opponent, Zach Lamb. He's expected to face Democrat Josh Turek in November. And in New Jersey, Democrats have chosen a nominee for a congressional race that could decide who controls the House after the midterms. The ceasefire talks between the U.S. and Iran stalled by more back-and-forth attacks. ABC's Karen Waugh.
4: An American warplane striking an oil tanker, which the U.S. says was trying to reach Iran in violation of the ongoing blockade. Iran then responding, launching missiles and drones on neighboring Kuwait and Bahrain, targeting civilian boats. Then another wave of drones aimed at American forces in Kuwait. The U.S. military says the drones and projectiles were shot down.
1: Air defenses in Bahrain intercepted three missiles and several drones fired by Iran. The head of the Bahrain Defense Force says that following drone attacks at Kuwait's airport, which was closed overnight but has since partially reopened. Unknown hostages still inside a bank in downtown Bakersfield, California, where police say a suspect is holding them, claiming to have a bomb. You're listening to ABC News.
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1: A vigil held on Tuesday for the six family members shot and killed in the town of Muscatine, Iowa. Among those killed, Dakota Whitlow and his siblings. This is his fiancée, Audrey Perdue.
7: Myself and Dakota's loved ones are incredibly grateful for the kindness that we have received from the community as this difficult news has come to light.
1: Police say the gunman who died by suicide after the killings was related to most of the victims, the youngest of whom was only 13 years old. We're hearing from the mother of a teenager with special needs who hasn't been seen since a class trip to the Jersey Shore.
8: Devoris Carter's family says the 14-year-old was with a chaperone and a family member on the trip. But when that family member went to get something to eat, Devoris went into the water with several other children while staff watched from shore.
9: There were no lifeguards present at all, and they still allowed these children that special needs to get into the water.
8: The other children were rescued by a police officer. The incident comes just days after a 12-year-old boy from Long Island drowned during a rafting trip on the Lehigh River in the Poconos.
1: That's ABC's Matt Rivers. The UK has ordered Google to allow news sites to opt out of having their online content scraped to feed Google's AI overviews. The Competition and Markets Authority watchdog is seeking to loosen the tech giant's stranglehold on the UK's online search market by forcing changes to the company's business practices. Sherry Preston, ABC News.
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0: Z99 Northern Minnesota's classic rock station. Some Def Leppard, Dallas Cooper here this morning. And yeah, good morning to you. Frampton Comes Alive, one of the biggest live albums of all time. I think Clapton's MTV Unplugged actually ended up selling a few more records than Peter Frampton's, but boy, he sure held the record for a long time. A trailer for the new Peter Frampton documentary came out yesterday. We'll hear that coming up in just a moment for you. We've also got a chance for you to win. It's oil change day. Yeah, got to get that oil changed for summer here. And Southside Towing is the way to go. We'll do that right around 8:20 this morning. And we also have a chance for you to win Crazy Combo from Little Caesars. That's coming up. And then in Backyard Oasis, too. We're coming down to the last couple of weeks of the Backyard Oasis to get yourself qualified. 7:40, we will announce another name. So hang on tight for that. And rain, maybe? Gosh, it's just a 30% chance, but they're saying maybe after 5 o'clock today, we might get a shower, thunderstorm. They're moving through. We'll see. High near 83, partly sunny today. Showers, thunderstorms tonight. And low down to 58, looks like. And then tomorrow, mostly cloudy, gradually becoming sunny with a high near 82 on Thursday. So that's the deal. Into the weekend, right back to the 90s. Yeah, oh man, hot into the weekend. We'll see. And they always seem to be dangling the chance of rain 4 or 5 days out, right? And then we get there and it's not raining. Well, they're saying Monday, good chance of rain. We'll see. 62 here at downtown Bemidji.
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4: 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Can't miss it. Summer menu is out.
5: Yes. We brought the heat. We manifested and it worked. No,
4: well done.
5: I'm just kidding.
4: No, well done. We needed it. I love lemonades. Yeah, oh, you know what? I like the lavender lemonade one that you guys have.
5: Lavender lemonade, fire. Also, we have a blueberry basil lemonade. Okay. I don't know if you've tried that one before.
4: That sounds good.
5: That one's really good. And then we, of course, have our Arnold Palmers that we brought back. So we have a new one this year. We have a hibiscus punch Palmer. So that's going to be caffeine-free for those of you who want more of an afternoon treat without the buzz. So that's going to be hibiscus tea with the pineapple, strawberry flavors, and lemonade. We also have a whipped strawberry lemonade, which is a combination of our strawberry smoothie and lemonade. So it's kind of like a smooth slushy. So if you really want to cool down, that's a good one. And then, of course, the creamy berry Arnie and the peach mango Arnie are here to stay. So got to keep the favorites.
4: Well, lemonade, there's just, the regular lemonade, fantastic, but there's so much you can do with it.
5: Exactly. So check out our summer menu.
4: The Coffee District, the official coffee of the Z99 Morning Show, located on the south shore of Lake Bemidji, right on Paul Bunyan Drive Southeast. Open Monday through Friday, 6:30 to 5, Saturday and Sunday, 7 to 5. All right, so the trailer for the Peter Frampton documentary came out yesterday, too. Here's part of it. Comets, Tommy Morello, Cameron Crowe, and Peter himself.
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9: Well, this is the peak of rock, right here. I wonder how
10: you're feeling. You don't realize what the onslaught is like until you're number one in the world. And that's when the shit hit the fan. 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
11: And then a car accident.
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12: I just feel this incredible love and encouragement coming to me. I can't thank you enough. I won't say goodbye.
4: Sounds pretty good. This year is the 50th anniversary of Frampton Comes Alive, too. It's the second biggest selling live album of all time. Now, that's just behind Eric Clapton's MTV Unplugged. But the film premieres tomorrow at the Tribeca Festival in New York City. And no release date yet. They're saying nationwide soon. So that's open-ended. But we'll stay on top of it. Peter Frampton here this morning, 99.1.

0: Z99. There's some Supertramp and Frampton going back there as well. Northwest Tire here with your forecast. Two Kev Sports on the way in just a moment. And it looks like we're in for pretty nice day. There's a 30% chance of some showers, thunderstorms, mainly after 5. And then into the evening, it becomes a 60% chance. So, yeah, we're crossing our fingers. We get some kind of rain here today. High near 83, it looks like. And then tomorrow, becoming sunny, high near 82. Friday's got a 20% chance of some showers and a high rate near 80 on Friday. Currently, we're sitting at 64 here downtown.
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0: no doubt.
1: Yes.
0: Mother Nature doesn't seem to be stealing it with any rain showers. Maybe later today, this evening. Anything to do.
2: We need it. I really need it.
0: I sprinkled a part of my lawn the other day, Kev.
2: Yeah.
0: And then went out, that day, and then the day later, and the lawn just kind of looked at me and went like, that's nothing. What do you, like, I let it go all night long.
2: Yeah.
0: Actually. And barely.
2: Wow.
0: Barely alive.
2: Jeez.
0: It's like laughing at me. That's not enough, dude.
2: Oh, no.
0: Yeah. Well, we know.
2: Yikes.
0: We'll see. Well, hey, Lumberjack baseball season unfortunately came to an end.
2: It sure did.
0: Yeah.
2: 4-0. It was the final in Elk River. And Dax just didn't have the bats going. They were held to 3 hits. They allowed a single run in the first and the second, and then gave up a 2-run homer in the sixth.
0: Yeah.
2: So that made the final 4-0. Jacks finished the year 12-10, and they just kind of had an up and down year. You know, sometimes some games look great, some games not great, yeah. And it's always interesting though because I've found this many times. This same group of athletes, as the summer wears on and they're playing Legion ball, by mid June are playing much more consistent.
0: Yeah.
2: And you've talked about that.
0: Mm-hmm.
2: There's just no time to get practices in. There's
0: it's
2: very
0: tough.
2: Few games, and they keep getting rained out or snowed out or whatever it out.
0: I've seen the guys. You know, I'm pretty close with Bemidji youth baseball, too, and the high school kids. They're dedicated, though, man. They're in there. They're in that batting cage all the time and getting the extra work in,
2: yeah.
0: You know, in the off season. And now there's plenty of season for all of them still to come with summer baseball.
2: Sure.
0: Don't get me wrong, too, but from the high school perspective, middle school season's incredibly short too. Like that's what it is, and we've got a month and change to squeeze it all in. And,
2: at best,
0: right, right. Well, but they're a good team.
2: Yeah,
0: they're a good team, and they'll continue to be. Yeah.
2: So those, yeah, it won't be long. They maybe even by this weekend they might be playing Legion ball. It doesn't take long for that turnaround.
0: Right.
2: Meanwhile, Section 8A yesterday in an elimination semifinal in Crookston, Winnemac beat West Marshall 4-2, and that put them in the elimination final against Bagley. It was all Flyers. Bagley dominated that game 18-0. So the Bagley Flyers have a shot at the state tournament. They're going to the section final tomorrow, facing Red Lake County back in Crookston. They got to beat Red Lake County twice in order to go to state. And in amateur baseball, the Bemidji Blue Ox will host the Foston Trash Pandas tonight at 7 at BSU's ballpark. Twins got a win yesterday as well. They beat the White Sox 6-4. They were down 3-0, and then the Twins scored 6 straight to take a 6-3 lead and hang on for a 6-4 win. Connor Prelip gave up 4 runs on 6 hits and 6 innings, struck out 7, got the win. And Yendris Gomez got the save. He went the final 4 outs, and they'll wrap up the series this afternoon at 12:40 at Target Field. 12 noon pregame on KBUN Sports Radio 104.5 and KBUN Plus FM 100.1. Got Taj Bradley pitching for the Twins today.
0: He's been good.
2: He has been.
0: He's had some really nice starts. Yeah.
2: Royce Lewis, he continues to hit home runs in the minors. He had a 2 home run day yesterday. And he had a 2 home run day about a week ago as well. Apparently, he's just been smacking the ball pretty hard since going down to AAA. So I don't know when he gets his call up, but he will get called back up.
0: To go down to a Saints game.
2: That would be fun.
0: See, the rosters are, you can still see Walner and Lewis. And
2: exactly.
0: Guys that should be up for the Twins. If they're playing well, right?
2: If they're playing well.
0: Yeah.
2: And I know you never get enough of the Vikings, so they'll have their press conference with their new GM 10 a.m. today.
0: Oh, good. Third day in a row with the GM story.
2: Yes.
0: The same story.
2: Yeah, exactly. But now we'll get his non-committal comments.
0: Correct.
2: On the record as of 10 a.m. this morning.
0: Perfect. Yeah. Can you record that for me?
2: Yeah, sure.
0: You can answer all the questions right now, right?
2: Yep. Yeah. Well, pretty much. Well, we'll have to see. We'll take a deep look. We'll get our personnel people together, and we're going to build a championship team here in Minnesota.
0: Yep. Mm-hmm.
2: Our goal is to win a Super Bowl.
0: That's right. That's right. That's the goal.
2: That's our goal.
0: Uh-huh.
2: Yeah. By the way, the Vegas
0: goal. We're so skeptical on them.
2: Well, of course. Of course we are. We're Viking fans.
0: Okay, sorry, Vegas?
2: No, just one quick note. Vegas beat Carolina 5-4, so the Golden Knights up one zip in the Stanley Cup Finals.
0: All right, thanks, Kev.
2: You bet.
0: Awesome. Kev Jackson and sports as we get things going. Here's some live Queen, kind of, Elton John, Axl Rose, 99.1.

0: Z99 there, a couple classics, Chicago, of course, and Axel with Elton, and a little Bohemian Rhapsody live there for you as well. So JCS Shop and Clearbrook Electric here with the news this hour. Tom Lucas.
1: House Speaker Lisa Damuth is entering the Republican governor primary. Star Tribune reporting that Damuth was questioned about the accuracy of the electronic voting used at the state convention in Duluth last weekend. She joins an already crowded Republican field in the race for governor. Damuth had previously pledged to abide by the endorsement process, but said she's concerned over voting irregularities, which led to her decision to continue her campaign. St. Louis County Sheriff's Office reports that the Birch Bay fire near Ely grew an additional 5 acres overnight, to burning about 35 acres now of U.S. forestry land. Air and ground crews continue to work on getting the fire under control. Tuesday evening, authorities announced that firefighters had a successful day of fire suppression, constructing fire lines and setting up hose lines to deliver water on the ground, and utilizing aircraft for water drops to cool hot spots along the fire edge. A woman is accused of killing another driver in a head-on crash, and she has blamed her dog in the pickup truck with her for the collision, according to prosecutors. 43-year-old Shauna Ray Dockin was charged on Monday in Roseau County District Court with criminal vehicular homicide in the crash along Highway 11 about 5 miles east of Roseau on May 29th. 82-year-old Barbara Lee Welberg of Baudette died in that crash. Dockin of Roseau was jailed on the day of the collision and remains held in lieu of $200,000 bail ahead of a June 10th court hearing. Court records do not list an attorney for her. Mayo Clinic and Microsoft are partnering on a new artificial intelligence model for healthcare. The Duluth News Tribune reports a model is being designed for clinical reasoning and healthcare use. The project combines Mayo's medical expertise and de-identified patient data with Microsoft's artificial intelligence and cloud tools. Leaders say it could support earlier diagnoses and more personalized treatment decisions. And the nonprofit Amnicon Adventures is offering guided Voyager-style canoe trips on the St. Louis River. The Duluth News Tribune reports a nonprofit will lead the trips in a 15-person canoe. The outings are scheduled for June 6th and August 16th at Munger Landing. The free program is open to people ages 11 and up, and lunch is provided. Youth must attend with an adult. I'm Tom Lucas reporting. For more news, go to BemidjiNow.com.
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0: Z99, all right, presidential trivia. We go back 226 years ago. Today, it was 1800. Which president moved to Washington, D.C. for the first time? Unfortunately, the White House wasn't finished yet, so he had to move into a room above a tavern. Yeah, which president was that? 218-444-ROCK, if you happen to know. President moved to Washington, D.C. Unfortunately, the White House wasn't quite ready yet, so he had to move into a room above a tavern in Washington on Capitol Hill. Yeah, 218-444-ROCK, if you happen to know. Give it a guess, maybe. 1800 is good enough guess, maybe. I don't know. We'll see here. 99.1, you're live on the air. You know the answer.
3: Thomas Jefferson?
0: Not Thomas Jefferson, but thanks for giving us a call here this morning. Yeah, not Thomas Jefferson. 99.1, you're live on the air. You know the answer?
4: John Adams?
0: Say that again.
4: John Adams?
0: John Adams is correct. Yes, and wife Abigail. Yeah, who's this?
4: This is Bruce.
0: Hey, Bruce. Hold on, Bruce. Hold the line here, will you? Yep, and yep, right on. Yeah, John Adams, they moved in, and I'm not sure how long he had to stay in that tavern. Was it weeks or months? I'll have to look that up quick here. We got the Eagles on the way.
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0: 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Z99, well, John Adams moved into the actual presidential quarters and the White House in November of 1800. Of course, he arrived in Washington on this day, June 3rd. So he spent the entire summer and most of the fall, actually, at the tavern. And he wrote to his wife, Abigail, the next day, basically, when he moved in. He said, "I pray heaven to bestow the best of blessings on this house and all that shall hereafter inhabit it. May none but wise men ever rule under this roof." On November 17th, Congress ended up convening for the first time, too, at the U.S. Capitol. Virginia and Maryland just, ceded land and created Washington, D.C. Yeah, 1800. Wow. It's the Eagles. We've got some GNR on the way here, too. We've got, Kev Jackson Sports to come into another announcement with another name to announce, rather, with the Backyard Oasis. That's coming up in about 10 minutes as well. The Eagles, 99.1.

0: Z99 Northern Minnesota's classic rock station. There's some classic Foreigner and Eagles in there as well. We got the King of the Road Trailers here with your forecast. That's coming up here in just a moment. Check this out. There's an orchestral performance of La La Land. This is happening down in Australia last weekend. But during a break, the keyboardist wasn't feeling good. The classic case of, hey, does anybody know how to play the piano? So the conductor asked the audience, basically, can anybody sight read? And there was a kid in the audience. I say a kid. He was 21-year-old man, young man, I should say. Sterling Nassa, he raised his hand, and they brought him up, gave him the music, and he played the rest of the show. Really good
1: anybody
0: stuff.
1: Like an amazing sight reader? You can sight read? Okay. You want to join us?

Loving it. Loving it. Neil Young when he stepped up and sang for Pearl Jam years ago. I don't know if you recall that story at all. But anyway, we've got your forecast too and some more of the good news of the day making the rounds in just a moment. It's Backyard Oasis time, though. Yeah, Backyard Oasis. All you have to do is go to Z99FM.com or the Z99 app. It's presented by Dollinger GM of Bemidji, but it's the Acme Tool. Backyard Oasis brought to you by Nature's Edge Garden Center too. And incredible prizes that are up for grabs there, and thousands of dollars. I don't know what Kevin, we didn't even, I can't believe actually we haven't tallied it all up, but it's close to $10,000 worth of things. So hey, good luck to you. Colette Cole is who we have right now. We pulled the name out, Colette Cole of Bemidji. You've got 10 minutes, give us a call right now on the Z99 studio line. That's 218-444-ROCK, and good luck to Colette Cole. Now if Colette doesn't call within 10 minutes, we'll announce another name. So heads up there. And King of the Road Trailers here with the forecast here. It looks like, well, partly cloudy conditions, and we're going to get maybe a shower, maybe a thunderstorm. 30% chance today, mainly after 5. And then showers, thunderstorms possible into the overnight tonight. Low down to 58. And then Thursday, gradually becoming sunny.

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3: Z99, all right, some of the good news making the rounds here this morning includes a super patient, animal-loving police officer in Texas collected a deer fawn who became trapped in a fence and then took the fawn to its mother nearby in the hopes that they could reunite, and basically it worked. The department later said that the doe had approached the patrol officer and then ran towards the fence, almost like she was trying to flag the cop down. Personally, wow.
5: Flip.
6: She got her head stuck in there. The mom run her.
5: Yeah, she's over there.
6: How are you doing this case?
5: I'm going to take it back over there and see if mom will take it. Yeah, I guess. I appreciate you guys helping. Come here, little buddy.
6: All right, let's stick you to mama.
5: You okay?
3: And well done. And it can be tough out there for anyone looking for a job, right? And maybe who's scared to leave their job in the current economy. But there is good news for those in stable jobs, basically. According to new research here, this is from the Conference Board, 70% of American workers are satisfied with their jobs overall, 70%. And that's the highest level since the organization began tracking this back in 1987. Job satisfaction has climbed steadily over the years, the last 16 years, actually, consecutively. And since reaching a low of 43%, that was back in 2010. That was kind of in the aftermath of the Great Recession there. And it's worth pointing out, too, that the satisfaction gains are concentrated among higher income workers. Well, yeah, I'd be more satisfied if I made more money too. Yeah. And men and workers confident in AI's impact on their careers. Now, on the other hand, women and lower income workers are not as satisfied with their jobs, and workers lagging in AI adoption are more likely

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0: Z99, a little Derringer there, three doors down as well. And look at the forecast. It looks like 30% chance of some rain showers, maybe some thunderstorms moving in actually later this afternoon into the early evening. Beltrami Electric here with your forecast. And tonight it's a 60% chance of some showers and thunderstorms moving in. And then tomorrow looks like decreasing clouds, eventually clearing out, 82 and sunny. Friday's got near 80, mostly sunny. Slight chance of a shower on Friday. The weekend looks hot again. Mid-80s on Saturday, near 90 on Sunday, and lots of sunshine. Currently 67 downtown.
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0: 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It's Kev Jackson, Sports Time. Hey, Kev.
1: Hey there.
0: What's going on today?
1: What's going on today?
0: Yeah.
1: We've got the Twins winning yesterday.
0: Oh, my.
1: That's crazy. They beat the White Sox two in a row now.
0: Yeah. When's Royce Lewis getting called back?
1: Well, probably pretty soon.
0: Yeah.
1: He's been smacking the ball pretty good in St. Paul.
0: Yeah. That's what I hear, too. Home runs.
1: Yeah. Two home run game yesterday. Mm-hmm. Second two homer game in a week. So, I don't know. Just something happens when he gets called up. I don't know what it is. Pitching's better for
0: it's
1: one.
0: It's called
1: thing.
0: Major League sliders.
1: Yeah. Mm-hmm.
0: Yeah. No doubt.
1: So, gosh, I hope he can figure it out at some point, you know, for the long term. But yeah, they were down 3-0 yesterday. Scored the next six runs and got a 6-3 victory or 6-4 victory, as it turns out. Connor Prelip got the win. Four runs on six hits and six innings. Struck out seven. And Yandrés Gómez got the save. He got the last four outs. They'll wrap it up today at 12:40 at Target Field with Taj Bradley on the mound. 12 noon pregame on KBUN Sports Radio 104.5 and KBUN Plus FM 100.1. Meanwhile, the Vikings will bring their new GM to TCO Performance Center to meet the Minneapolis media. That'll be at 10 a.m. this morning. Nolan Teasley, the new GM, will start the platitudes and the cliches about building a Super Bowl champion here in Minnesota. So, that's just show me.
0: Prove
1: just
0: it.
1: Show me, man.
0: Prove it.
1: Just show me. Vegas Golden Knights are up one zip in the Stanley Cup Finals. They beat Carolina 5-4. And so game two will be tomorrow night in Raleigh before shifting to Las Vegas on Saturday and Tuesday. And the NBA Finals will begin tonight in San Antonio. Spurs and the Knicks, 7:30 tonight in San Antonio, and 7:30 Friday night before the next two games at Madison Square Garden. Knicks have not won a championship since 1973. The Spurs last won in 2014, so a little more recently. And yet, for some reason, I'm rooting for the Spurs.
0: Because I figure that at least some, if not all, of the Knicks fans are also Yankee fans. So I make that. I do the same thing with, they're from Wisconsin. They're probably Packer fans. Yeah.
1: And I
0: not
1: that.
0: Cheering for them.
1: You know what I mean? Well, I think it is just, you know, everybody in national media still acts like the Knicks are the team everybody wants to be a part of. And they're not. They haven't won the championship since 73. They hadn't been to a final since 99. But people just keep Madison Square Garden, New York Knicks. So I hope they never win again.
0: I realize that game 3 and 4 are in New York. Have you seen the ticket prices?
1: Oh, I'm sure they're
0: $30,000.
1: Yep.
0: What?
1: Yeah, that's the average Joe.
0: No,
1: is not going to the NBA Finals at Madison Square Garden.
0: Man, that's
1: wow.
0: That I can't believe how much money some people have. I can't believe it.
1: Yeah. Oh, I know.
0: Most of us have little.
1: Yeah. Right. $30,000.
0: $30,000 for a seat.
1: No, not feasible.
0: Yeah.
1: Locally, we had some things going on yesterday. We've got the Bagley Flyers in the Section 8A Championship. They beat Winnemac yesterday in an elimination final in Crookston 18-0.
0: Wow.
1: After Winnemac beat West Marshall 4-2. So the Flyers face Red Lake County. They lost to Red Lake County in the winner's bracket semifinals on Saturday in Crookston. So they're going to have to beat I don't even know what Red Lake County's nickname is.
0: Aren't you from out there?
1: Well, Red Lake Falls was the Eagles, but now it's Red Lake County, so it's Oakley Plummer and Red Lake Falls in sports.
0: Oh, they got them all together. I see.
1: Yeah.
0: Okay.
1: But I don't know what they call themselves when they're all together.
0: Okay.
1: I don't think it's the Eagles. But anyway, Red Lake County and Bagley tomorrow in Crookston with the Flyers needing to win twice.
0: So the right to go to state.
1: Yep.
0: On the line.
1: That's it.
0: Yeah.
1: Here we go.
0: And where the game is in?
1: Crookston.
0: In Crookston?
1: Okay. Yeah, that's been they had it at Jim Karn Field pretty much after they put the brackets together from the east and the west.
0: Okay.
1: They put everything in Crookston from that point on.
0: Okay.
1: So.
0: All right. Good luck out there.
1: Yes. And the Blue Hawks tonight hosting the Foston Trash Pandas 7 o'clock at BSU Ballpark.
0: Mm.
1: And raccoons. That's pretty much all I got.
0: Otherwise known as.
1: Otherwise known as raccoons. Trash pandas just sounds fun.
0: That's right on. Yeah. Thanks, Kev.
1: You bet.
0: All right, Kev Jackson Sports. It's 8:04. Kev will be back here. Slow ride on the way with Southside Towing. That's coming up in just moments. It's ELO 99.1.

0: Z99 Northern Minnesota's classic rock station. There's some War, some ELO in there as well. And good morning to you. It's the news time with Tom Lucas. Some AC/DC on the way too, and a chance for you to win again. Hang on tight for the Southside Towing Slow Ride coming up. Chance for you to win a free oil change here from Southside Towing. That's on the way. And it's the news. Tom Lucas.
1: House Speaker Lisa Daymuth is entering the Republican governor primary. Star Tribune reporting that Daymuth was questioned about the accuracy of the electronic voting used at the state convention in Duluth last weekend. She joins an already crowded Republican field in the race for governor. Daymuth had previously pledged to abide by the endorsement process, but said she's concerned over voting irregularities, which led to her decision to continue her campaign. St. Louis County Sheriff's Office reports that the Birch Bay fire near Ely grew an additional 5 acres overnight, burning about 35 acres now of U.S. forestry land. Air and ground crews continue to work on getting the fire under control. Tuesday evening, authorities announced that firefighters had a successful day of fire suppression, constructing fire lines and setting up hose lines to deliver water on the ground, and utilizing aircraft for water drops to cool hot spots along the fire edge. A woman is accused of killing another driver in a head-on crash, and she has blamed her dog in the pickup truck with her for the collision, according to prosecutors. 43-year-old Shauna Ray Dockin was charged on Monday in Roseau County District Court with criminal vehicular homicide in the crash along Highway 11 about 5 miles east of Roseau on May 29th. 82-year-old Barbara Lee Welberg of Baudette died in that crash. Dockin of Roseau was jailed on the day of the collision and remains held in lieu of $200,000 bail ahead of a June 10th court hearing. Court records do not list an attorney for her. Mayo Clinic and Microsoft are partnering on a new artificial intelligence model for healthcare. The Duluth News Tribune reports the model is being designed for clinical reasoning and healthcare use. The project combines Mayo's medical expertise and de-identified patient data with Microsoft's artificial intelligence and cloud tools. Leaders say it could support earlier diagnoses and more personalized treatment decisions. And the nonprofit Amnicon Adventures is offering guided Voyager-style canoe trips on the St. Louis River. The Duluth News Tribune reports a nonprofit will lead the trips in a 15-person canoe. The outings are scheduled for June 6th and August 16th at Munger Landing. The free program is open to people ages 11 and up, and lunch is provided. Youth must attend with an adult. I'm Tom Lucas reporting. For more news, go to BemidjiNow.com.
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0: 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Kev Jackson, how's it going?
1: Hey, pretty good. How are you?
0: I'm talking like that because I just previewed this ad that I was going to play for you. Are you gonna be ready for this one?
1: Okay.
0: Keystone Light. Yeah, one of your favorites, right? celebrating America's 250th birthday with a 4th of July promotion, basically. It includes a getaway weekend in Florida, backyard barbecue, and a World War II fighter plane flying overhead, right?
1: Yeah.
0: And
1: very cool.
0: Apparently, the cost is $250. Very much in the Keystone Light price range.
1: Yeah.
0: Right? The bad news, only one person can book this experience, apparently. And It sounds like the fridges are going to be stocked with not just Keystone Light, but Keystone Light Apple.
1: Okay. I didn't even know they still made Keystone.
0: Check out this ad.
2: America takes things and makes them better.
3: Yeah.
2: Like how Keystone Light took apple beer and made it better.
3: Yeah.
2: And now we're making the most American day of the year.
4: July 4th.
5: 250.
3: Yes.
2: Even better. Book the most American house in America and get a World War II plane flyover for your 4th of July barbecue.
4: Airplanes, pilots.
2: More dips. All for $250 American.
0: And your brain just starts to hurt after
1: yes.
0: a little
1: while.
0: Just that's enough of that.
1: Ooh.
0: Keystone
1: okay.
0: Light. Keystone Light Apple. On the 4th of July.
1: Apple pie, I guess.
0: Yeah. I got a 0% chance of tasting one of those. All right, Kev, what do we got, man? We got free oil change.
1: Oh?
0: Yeah.
1: Okay.
0: Right? Southside Towing. It's pretty simple. If you haven't won in the last now 6 months, what we are at six, right? So it's got to be December. Is that right? Yeah.
1: Wow.
0: July, July's the 7th month, yeah. So that means June's the 6th. It's 218-444-ROCK if you want to give it a go. So we're slowing down a tune, right?
1: Mm-hmm.
0: And you got to get the exact title, okay. All right? 218-444-ROCK again if you happen to get it. Ready?
1: I'm ready.
0: Here we go.

0: you got it now, right?
1: I think so.
0: 218-444-ROCK. I got to play it one more time. You've got it, Kev. Well done, sir. Well done. Okay, one more time. What is that?
1: Took me a while.
0: What? It did, yeah. It's super slow. 218-444-ROCK, and we got somebody on the line now. What is your best guess? What's the exact title of that tune?
2: Margaritaville.
0: You got it. Margaritaville.
1: Yes,
0: yeah, who's this?
2: Kevin.
0: Kevin?
2: Yep.
0: Yeah, well done. Well done, Kevin. Can you hold the line?
2: Sure.
0: Yeah, okay. Kevin, he got that right away.
1: Yes.
0: So did our Kevin over here.
1: Yeah. It took me a few bars.
0: Yeah, it does. You know? When I finally you get those that tone.
1: So that sounds familiar.
0: Little Jimmy on the way, too. It's been Margaritaville type of weather around here.
1: Absolutely.
0: As of late. It has been nice. Maybe some rain today. Much needed.
1: We need it.
0: All right, Kevin's holding the line. Kev, we'll see you back here in a little bit.
1: All right, sounds good.
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0: Z99, all right, it's 8:27 here downtown. We've got some Jimmy Buffett, Slow Ride Song of the Day. Congratulations to Kevin Rocco. Calling in, gets that free oil change from Southside Towing. Well done, well done. Jimmy, 99.1.

Z99. There was some Eric Clapton and Golden Earring in there as well. Good morning to you. It's a beautiful day to start to the day. Anyways, good chance of some showers, thunderstorms later on, actually. They're throwing in a 30% chance here late afternoon, and then becomes a 60% chance of shower and thunderstorms here this evening and into to the overnight a little bit, too. And then tomorrow, high around 82. And again, our high today is going to be in the lower 80s as well. Currently, it's 68 here downtown Bemidji. So check this out, too. Let's say you're in Bayville, New York. It's on Long Island, on the north side of the island. And it's kind of a smaller village, right? It's facing an unusual mayoral election coming up where there's no candidates. Nobody has registered to run for office. Yeah, so

0: Maybe you win the election. It's a write-in vote for mayor of a small town in New York. Hey, Bayville, New York, if it's the place for you, might have a job for you. It's Boston on the way to Van Halen next.
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2: 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Everyone knows it's hard to stop a train. But it's not just about never stopping. It's about never settling. Always moving forward, revolutionizing, again and again. 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What's next? 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
0: All right, there's a man named Barry Hoffner, and he's apparently visited like every country in the world except for one. Which one might that be? North Korea, the only country left for him. But he plans on going, apparently. According to Barry, here are the five things you should never leave home without. A portable power bank. Yeah, you never know when you're not going to have electricity, basically, says Barry. He also swears by a backpack instead of any kind of other luggage. Rolling luggage, no. He says, you know, some roads, airports just aren't roller bag friendly. Now, that's, you know, again, if you're traveling to every country in the world, that's one thing. Merino wool T-shirts, which seems oddly, specific, but he says that you can wear those T-shirts for several days without smelling, if that's appealing to you at all. Earplugs, for noisy hotels, city streets, airplanes, you name it. And lastly, and most importantly, he said, instant coffee packs. Yeah. That's for emergency use only, he said. Never leave home without it. Yeah. Something that you don't leave home.

home without, maybe. Yeah. Thinking about summer vacation, so forth. Looks like gas prices went down a little bit. That's helpful, right? Boston on the way here to Van Halen. And Kev Sports still to come here, 99.1.

0: Z99, Northern Minnesota's classic rock station. It's Boston and it's Van Halen in there as well. We've got Kev Jackson and some sports coming up here for you in just a moment. Might get some rain today. Now, we're crossing fingers here. It helps with just about everything right now with sunshine throughout the day or partly sunny, at least a 30% chance of some showers and thunderstorms here, mainly after 5 o'clock this afternoon. High's going to be right near 83 with a south wind at 15 and new rainfall amounts less than 1/10 of an inch expected, unless you happen to be lucky enough in a possible thunderstorm. But showers, thunderstorms, now they're saying likely before 1 a.m. this evening. It goes up to a 60% chance and low down to 58 tonight. And then tomorrow, gradually becoming sunny, high near 82 and getting hot for the weekend, near 80. Slight chance of rain on Friday at 20%. And then Saturday and Sunday, 85 Saturday, 90 degrees on Sunday, and lots of sunshine there. Currently, it's 70 here downtown.
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1: Hey there.
0: How's it going, Abe?
1: It's going good.
0: Oh, well, this day in history, here's a trivia question for you.
1: Okay.
0: Maybe somebody else asked you this morning, I don't know. The poem we're looking for, the name of a poem,
1: okay,
0: 1888 by Ernest Lawrence Thayer, was first published on this day in the San Francisco Daily Examiner.
1: 1888.
0: Ernest Lawrence Thayer.
1: Well, I'm gonna say that's KC at the bat.
0: Oh, well done, Cal. The mighty KC has struck out.
1: Yes,
0: right. It's pretty good if you've read it.
1: That's good. It is. It's solid.
0: It puts you right there in 1988 or 1888. Yeah. Sorry, 1888. Yeah, but yeah, no joy in Mudville.
1: Mighty Casey has struck out.
0: Yeah. Well, and unfortunately, Lumberjacks here now. The boys are going to move on to their summer schedule. But on the high school end of things, they just couldn't get on base yesterday.
1: No, they were held to 3 hits. And they allowed single runs in the first and second innings before a 2-run homer in the 6th.
0: Mm-hmm.
1: So 4-0 was the final, and the Jacks' season has come to an end. They are 12-10.
0: Mm-hmm.
1: So, and now about a week from now they'll start playing Legion ball. A lot of these same guys will be playing Legion ball.
0: Yep.
1: So, because this is actually the time to play baseball.
0: It is. Yeah. It is. Yeah. April, not so much.
1: No.
0: Not this year. My goodness sake, it was cold. That was like two Tuesdays ago. I remember it was 34.
1: Yeah.
0: 34.
1: Oh, yeah, I know. 34 degrees.
0: And things have just boom. It's like, talk about extreme. And now we're touching almost 90, it seems like, every day. Crazy.
1: Pretty much what we are. Yeah. Definitely. So they're done, but the Bagley Flyers are not done.
0: No.
1: In Section 8A. They continued the tournament in Crookston yesterday. Winnemac, a 4-2 win over West Marshall. And then in the elimination final, Bagley dominated Winnemac 18-0. So Flyers got their bats going. We'll see if they can keep them going tomorrow when they head back to Crookston to face Red Lake County in the section final. Now, they lost to Red Lake County on Saturday in Crookston in the winner's bracket semi, but now they'll face them again. They got to beat them twice to go to state. And the Bemidji, Blue Ox will face the Foston Trash Pandas tonight at 7 at BSU Ballpark in some amateur baseball. Twins got a win last night, 6-4 over the White Sox. They were down 3-0, scored the next 6 runs, hung on for the 6-4 win. Connor Prelip got the win. He gave up 4 runs on 6 hits in 6 innings, struck out 7. Yandres Gomez got the save, got the final 4 outs, and they'll wrap it up today at 12:40. With Taj Bradley on the mound. 12 noon start on KB, or 12 noon pregame on 104.5 and KBUN plus FM 100.1.
0: I can't quite figure out the Twins here, Kev. You know, like there's enough talent on this roster to pick up some W's. There's also not enough to pick up a lot of losses. I get that.
1: Yeah.
0: But, boy, if they can stay around 500, I mean, that'd be a big win today, I think, if you end up taking a series from the White Sox.
1: Oh, yeah.
0: Who've been pretty hot lately. You know, and they look like they're gonna challenge for the division title, but yeah, I don't know. It's a pleasant surprise, I think, that the Twins are not quite as bad as maybe we thought they would be.
1: Right,
0: it makes the summer more entertaining.
1: It does, and now it's actually it's nice to go to Target Field now, as opposed to most of April and May.
0: Yeah, there's that too. Yeah.
1: Vikings are introducing their new general manager today, Nolan Teasley. He'll have a press conference 10 a.m. The Knights rally past the Hurricanes. Vegas Golden Knights, how long they've been in the league now?
0: I don't know. 6 months, something like that.
1: Yeah, and they're going for the third Stanley Cup already?
0: Well, appearance. They've won one.
1: Oh, they've won one.
0: Yeah.
1: Okay.
0: So 7 or 8 years, is that about right?
1: Yeah. Yeah. Yeah. So they've been in the Stanley Cup Finals 3 times in their 7 or 8 years of existence. This is very irritating to me.
0: It was very, very, very favorable conditions when it came to the expansion draft for them. And then the league kind of went, wait a second, we can't do that again. And then they hamstrung Seattle, at least in comparison. But you know what? Credit goes to the GM.
1: Oh, yeah.
0: It's been great. I mean, the system that was presented in front of him, he ran with it and built a really solid hockey team.
1: Oh, yeah.
0: And he's done it through free agency, too.
1: Mm-hmm.
0: Picking up trades, you know, with Marner and Eichel, for instance, the two leading scorers in the Stanley Cup playoffs. He took from other teams. Yeah.
1: Well, 5-4 the final.
0: Don't worry, the Wild are right there, man. We're close.
1: I know.
0: We're close.
1: I know.
0: Mm-hmm.
1: Good. You know, I don't think we have first and second round picks this year in the draft due to the trade for Quinn Hughes, and there was another deal I made.
0: Yeah.
1: But they've drafted pretty well. Pretty well. Draft's always kind of a crapshoot if you don't get that number one overall or number top five overall.
0: Yeah.
1: But they've drafted fairly well. They've picked up the smart players that, you know, fit the mold and have filled gaps. And it'll be interesting to see what creative financing Bill Guerin does this summer to keep Quinn Hughes around, hopefully, and get that center everybody thinks we need.
0: Vegas has already won a Stanley Cup this decade,
1: mm-hmm.
0: right? Florida's won two. Tampa's won two. Are you only allowed to be in the South to win? Is that the deal here?
1: Yes,
0: this
1: yes.
0: This decade?
1: I think so. It's a more laid-back lifestyle down there.
0: Here it is. Carolina, too. Yeah. Everyone's moving to Charlotte. There you go.
1: Yeah. Well, Carolina needs they don't want to go 0-2 into Vegas, so they need to win tomorrow night in Game 2. Mm-hmm. See what happens there. NBA Finals get rolling tonight. That's Spurs and Knicks. First two games in San Antonio tonight and Friday night. And
0: 2-0 going to New York?
1: I think so.
0: That's what everyone's saying.
1: Yep.
0: Yet, Knick fans are buying tickets for $30,000.
1: Good for them.
0: For Game 3.
1: Good for them.
0: Holy, my brain can't even comprehend
1: well
0: that.
1: You know, if you're somebody, if you're, you know, if you want to be somebody, you got to be there.
0: I guess, you know? Yeah,
1: so
0: fair weather rich fans, right?
1: Right,
0: yeah,
1: except for Spike Lee, he's there all the time.
0: It's true,
1: front row regardless.
0: Yep.
1: But yeah, most of them are. Yeah,
0: he's probably disappointed they never asked him to jump on the floor,
1: probably,
0: right?
1: Yeah. It's kind of like, I mean, there is a core. I mean, they fill up Madison Square Garden for the Rangers, too.
0: Oh, yeah.
1: But then there's celebrities showing up for the Stanley Cup Finals when the Rangers are there.
0: That, oh, yeah.
1: You know, have never watched a hockey game
0: Correct.
1: Before.
0: Correct. Right on. All right. Thanks, Kev.
1: You bet.
0: All right. Kev Jackson Sports here this hour. We've got over an hour nonstop classic rock on the way here for you. Let's get it going with some cars in just a moment. It's all brought to you by Coca-Cola of Bemidji.
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0: Z99, Lynyrd Skynyrd. Good morning. I hope you enjoyed the Z99 Morning Show with Scott. 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

0: Z99, good morning. How's it going? Hope you're having a beautiful summer so far. Summer, my favorite time of year. I just love being outside in the warmth. No shoes, no layers, no freezing. It's all good things. Okay, we're going to have a good event happening this Saturday. Speaking of nice summer weather, hopefully we have some on Saturday because the Minnesota Lions Hearing Foundation is going on their annual walk. And it sounds fun. This Saturday, June 6th, Diamond Point Park in Bemidji, registration 8:30 to 9:30. The walk officially starts at 9:45. I like this. It's just a walk, just my speed. Also, the lunch begins at 11. Yes, they have lunch afterwards. And the Empty Cooler Band will be playing 11 until 1 on Saturday as well for the Minnesota Lions Hearing Foundation annual walk at Diamond Point Park on Saturday. We're going to have more classic rock on the way next. Stick around for the Pretenders on Z99.
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1: Here's the latest Bemidji area weather forecast from the Z99 Weather Center.
11: I'm meteorologist Rodney Price. Some storms around.

0: Driving in the late day, partly sunny, lower 80s, south winds. Tonight, showers and storms, some severe with large hail, damaging winds, and heavy rainfall are biggest concerns. Morning low temperatures in the upper 50s. Don't miss the free windsurfing regatta and music festival in Worthington, June 12th and 13th. It's worth a look. Right now, it's 73.
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0: Z99 with the Steve Miller Band. It's almost time for lunch on your Wednesday. Time to check in with Lunchbox Minute, see what's up with that, and then more classic rock next on with the Scorpions, followed by Supertramp and some Yes. It's all next. Z99. Hold on.
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0: 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Hello, I'm Steph. 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
7: I'm meteorologist Rodney Price. Some storms arriving in the late day, partly sunny, lower 80s, south winds. Tonight, showers and storms, some severe with large hail, damaging winds, and heavy rainfall are biggest concerns. Morning low temperatures in the upper 50s. Don't miss the free windsurfing regatta and music festival in Worthington, June 12th and 13th. It's worth a look. Right now, it's 76.
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0: Z99 of the Tubes. Just before that, you heard from Green Day. Good old Green Day, man. I would love to go see them in concert back in the 90s. Man, I was a huge fan of Green Day, but pretty much who wasn't, right? As soon as I find out if they're going to be anywhere, I'm going to let you know. Because you never know. Sometimes those guys, I know Smashing Pumpkins, you know, another 90s band, they're touring right now. So I'll let you know. I'll do some research. We're going to have more classic rock on the way before noon. Steppenwolf next on Z99.
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11: I'm meteorologist Rodney Price. Some storms arriving in the late day, partly sunny, lower 80s, south winds. Tonight, showers and storms, some severe with large hail, damaging winds, and heavy rainfall are biggest concerns. Morning low temperatures in the upper 50s. Don't miss the free windsurfing regatta and music festival in Worthington, June 12th and 13th. It's worth a look. Currently, it's 68 degrees.
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0: 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Hello, back to the 90s there with Live. I still feel a little bitter every time I hear a song from Live. Not because I don't like the band, but because, you know, I was 14, maybe 15, barely. And my dad would not let me go to a Live concert with my friends. He thought I was ridiculous for even asking. Meanwhile, my friends, you know, parents, they were cool, but no, not mine. But now that I'm a mom, I totally get it. We're going to have more classic rock on the way before two. The Doors up next, Z99.
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0: Lou Reed with Sweet Jane. It's on Northern Minnesota's classic rock station, the Z99. How's it going? I'm Steph. I want to give you more classic rock, so stick around. Pat Benatar will be next, followed by John Fogerty. It's on Z99. Hold on.
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10: Here's the latest Bemidji area weather forecast from the Z99 Weather Center.
11: I'm meteorologist Rodney Price. Some storms arriving in the late day, partly sunny, lower 80s, south winds. Tonight, showers and storms, some severe with large hail, damaging winds, and heavy rainfall are biggest concerns. Morning low temperatures in the upper 50s. Don't miss the free windsurfing regatta and music festival in Worthington, June 12th and 13th. It's worth a look. 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

Z99 with Pink Floyd, and we're going to have more stuff before 3 sticks right after this. Then at 3 o'clock, I'm out the door. Zach's coming in to take over for the rest of the day here on Z99. Talk to you again tomorrow. 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

Street sign. Every time I thought I got it made, it seemed the taste was not so sweet. So I turned myself to face me. I've never caught a glimpse of how the others must see the faker. I'm much too fast to take that test.

0: Z99, there's Harta, Northern Minnesota's classic rock station, helping to kick off the show. What's going on? It's Zach, and welcome to it. Happy Hump Day! Hey, making our way through the weekend. Yeah, there they are. Camel's walking through the hallway right now. Big old hump on that bad boy, which isn't stored with water. Apparently, it's fat. I thought my entire life that it was stored with water because it just made sense. But now that I learned that it's just a big hump of fat, well, Camels and I have a lot more in common, except mine is on my belly and not on my back. We got some Van Halen, AC/DC on the way, 99.1.
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0: Z99, there's Meat Puppets on Northern Minnesota's Classic Rock Station. Oh, in just over 2 weeks, we're going to be looping the lake. The festival is back Saturday, June 20th. 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Rest stops along the route as well. 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But Loop the Lake Festival this year, Saturday, June 20th. And, Friday, the morning show in the 8 o'clock hour, Murr Gilman and Jamie Anderson are going to be stopping by and chatting with Scott about the event. So stay tuned for that as well. Got some Dire Straits on the way, 99.1.
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11: Here's the latest Bemidji area weather forecast from the Z99 Weather Center.
12: I'm meteorologist Mace Michaels. Mostly cloudy tonight with scattered showers and thunderstorms. A low in the upper 50s. For tomorrow, early clouds, then some sunshine in the afternoon, warmer highs again in the low 80s. Another round of storms possible Thursday night into Friday. Live bands and lakeside vibes. 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

0: Z99, Paul Simon, Northern Minnesota's classic rock station. Tonight, NBA Finals going to be kicking off between the Knicks and the Spurs. They last met back in, 1999? Well, which resulted in Spurs winning the championship, but Knicks back in it after about three decades. New York absolutely on fire. And, well, the world has changed a lot since then, you know, before we ushered in the new millennia. Google was literally just 3 months old. Just a wee baby. Yeah, now it's growing up and taking over the world, essentially. Fast and Furious, that whole 11-movie franchise, was 2 years away from its first release, and LeBron James was only 14 years old, preparing to make his freshman debut in Ohio. 14! Man, oh man. Just a young pup. And still is, honestly. Anytime he's brought up in the basketball conversation, people kind of call him old, and it's like, dude, the guy's only 41, man. He's still just a kid. He could still play for probably another 40 years, too, honestly. Pink Floyd, 82-year-old LeBron James. Pink Floyd next, 99.1.
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0: Z99, Northern Minnesota's classic rock station. Either an Aerosmith song or a Marty Feldman quote. Not quite sure. But the one thing I do know is it's time for your good news this afternoon, and it's brought to you by the Good Life Cafe, Park Rapids.
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2: Z99, some of the good news of the day here this afternoon. How about this? A super patient, animal-loving police officer in Texas collected a deer fawn who'd become trapped in a fence, basically, and then took the fawn actually to its mother nearby in the hopes that they could reunite, and it worked. The department later said that the doe had approached his patrol car and then ran toward the fence, almost like she was like, hey, flagging the cop down. Can you help me out here? That's pretty good stuff. The good news of the day brought to you by the Good Life Cafe, Park Rapids.
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2: Here's the latest Bemidji area weather forecast from the Z99 Weather Center.
3: I'm meteorologist Mace Michaels. Mostly cloudy tonight with scattered showers and thunderstorms. A low in the upper 50s. For tomorrow, early clouds, then some sunshine in the afternoon. Warmer highs again in the low 80s. Another round of storms possible Thursday night into Friday. Live bands and lakeside vibes. 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

0: 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Zach with you till 7. Not All You Got, though. Kev going to be in right after me and keep rocking you into the evening. And we're about 15 days away from our big Acme Tools Backyard Oasis giveaway. 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So you do that final drawing party from 11 to 1. 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

0: leaked online. It's called Perfect Crime. If you go over to the old YouTubes and just search up Perfect Crime Movie Promo VHS, kind of a long title, but 38 minutes, 19 seconds, kind of chronicles some of their Use Your Illusion tour from 91 to 93, behind the scenes footage of them hanging out and partying in hotel rooms and jamming. There's some concert footage up there as well, and even showing Duff McKagan being stretchered off after getting hit with a bottle. But it's just a really cool look back in history, man. You got to go check it out. Just search up Perfect Crime on YouTube and you'll be able to lock it down and get prepared for an awesome 38 minutes with Donnie Iris next, 99.1.
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14: Here's the latest Bemidji area weather forecast from the Z99 Weather Center.
15: I'm meteorologist Mace Michaels. Mostly cloudy tonight with scattered showers and thunderstorms. A low in the upper 50s. For tomorrow, early clouds, then some sunshine in the afternoon, warmer highs again in the low 80s.

0: Another round of storms possible Thursday night into Friday. 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